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Ontario, I mean. 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
15: Hey, it's Lauren from the Cola Weather Center. Tonight, we're going to have a low of 68 degrees, and tomorrow, more sunshine, highs near 98. This report is brought to you by WSS.
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Well, there's a stalled vehicle on the right lane and off-ramp near Cedar Avenue on the 10 freeway eastbound. It's been cleared up, but the traffic is all the way backed up into Ontario. So just expect that if you're going to be on the 10 freeway. It's caller.

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Well, it's pretty exciting that Earth, Wind & Fire is going to be performing at Intuit Dome with Lionel Richie. They're on tour right now. The thing is, going to the Intuit Dome is probably one of the most high-tech venues in Southern California. It's cashless. You have to download the Intuit app to walk in, whether it's a concert or a game. But, man, it is beautiful, though. Have you seen it yet? You see it from the outside, but if you actually walk in, it's pretty cool too. A bit different, a little bit more vertical, but still beautiful and exciting to see that Earth, Wind & Fire will be there. It's Cola!

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Trevor Stone in for Kevin Machado. 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

We are doing 60 minutes commercial free nonstop cola. Trevor Stone with you tonight. I'll be with you actually the next three nights, Wednesday, Thursday, and Friday. We get to hang out. Hey, Super Powerball, actually, $786 million tonight. 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
13: 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Trevor Stone in for Kevin Machado. Michael Jackson coming up. John Mellencamp. And the 80s lost and found. You don't want to miss out on that around 8:30. Here's AC/DC. 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

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We'll kick things off tomorrow

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4: 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Your ears burn. You yearn for Elizabeth and Mr. Darcy to profess their undying love for one another. You can't bear it any longer. Well, maybe a chapter longer. Performance is so good, you'll give love a second chance. Audible. Stories that speak to you.
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The 80s Lost and Found coming up at 8:30. And originally recorded in 1966 by Simon and Garfunkel. But I'll tell you who did the remake coming up on Cola.

Cold at 99.9, Trevor Stone. We're doing the 80s Lost and Found. We do this Monday through Friday right here. And a song we haven't played in a little while. This one here comes from 1986. Actually, the original song was recorded in 1966 by, Simon and Garfunkel. This one's called A Hazy Shade of Winter. And then there's a movie that came out, Less Than Zero, featuring the Bangles. And that's exactly what happened. So they came out with this one, the remake. The 80s Lost and Found, Hazy Shade of Winter by the Bangles on Cola.

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You could be the next Cola Summer Ticket Window winner starting tomorrow morning, 7:45. 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

Back-to-back classics, Cola 99.9, Over the Hump, on the way down to the weekend. Trevor Stone with you, hanging out. Bobby Brown on the way. Also, Fleetwood Mac, got that for David coming up in about 15 minutes. Here's Madonna on Cola 99.9.

0: the Cola on your Alexa device? 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
9: 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Harris Dickinson and Marissa Abella are reading it to you on Audible. 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

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You don't want to miss out on it. 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

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I talked about it earlier, MySpace making a comeback possibly without the algorithms. Who would be in your top eight? Remember that? I'm kind of interested to see how it turns out. Maybe they'll give Facebook a run for their money. 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

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Trevor Stone, hey, Boy George and Culture Club are going to be at the Pacific Amphitheater Sunday, September 6th. That's going to be a great show. 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
1: I pledge allegiance to the flag of the United States of America and to the republic for which it stands. 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

0: please. In exactly 15 seconds, we'll be on the air.
1: Oh, yeah?
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6: Good morning, Inland Empire. It is 5:03 on this Thursday. Good morning, Melissa.
1: Good morning.
6: Lauren off today because her kids are back in school today.
1: Well, Levi's in school for the first time.
6: And that is a big deal. So, yeah. Of course, Lauren has to be there for her son's first day of school. We're going to have a great show regardless. We got a lot of great stuff lined up for you, stuff your kids would love, including Six Flags Magic Mountain. We're going to get you there throughout the day today, including first four-pack with us. Coming up around 7:45, you're listening for the exact moment to call in and score your four tickets for Magic Mountain on Cola.
1: And this will help out with the back-to-school lunches. 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We'll start at 7:20.
6: And around 8:20 as well, we're going to switch things up. Instead of playing Cola Jeopardy this morning, we're going to play Faker for Real.
1: Yeah.
6: We've played this game many times.
1: It's been a minute, though.
6: 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And you could score those tickets for Boy George and Culture Club performing live at the Pack Amp in Costa Mesa. 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We'll do that around 6:30.

0: classic hits. Colon 99.9. It's Jesse Duran in the morning. And back in the 80s, when we were in love, or at least had a crush, we would simply ask the girl to go steady. But Melissa, apparently things are a little different these days.
1: Yeah, my daughter Ava comes home the other night with flowers, a little gift basket, and a sign that says, "May I be your boyfriend?" So sweet. So I said, "Babe, is this just something he did, or is this like the norm now?" And she said it's something a lot of them do. It's kind of like the promposal, but a boyfriend
0: just
1: proposal.
0: To be boyfriend and girlfriend.
1: I like that they're stepping things up and they get romantic.
0: Okay.
1: You know, it's not just like something that evolves. Because when I went to school, I remember you'd kind of be talking to someone and then eventually you were just boyfriend, girlfriend. I don't even remember there being an actual declaration of it. It was just something that happened over time.
0: Yeah, because if you went a little too far, you would get rejected. I remember maybe going a little too far and declaring my love for someone in high school. And it was like, she left skid marks. She left.
1: Maybe it was your Coke bottle, I can see the future glasses that.
0: Yeah, I'm sure. Okay, thanks for bringing those up.
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0: Cola 99.9 with Jesse Duran in the morning. It is a lingering story. Those of us who were here remember. Back in May of 1983, the US Festival was happening. And this band was there to perform at the US Festival. They were staying at the Radisson in downtown San Bernardino. A prom for Pacific High School was going on there. The band did not show up. And Flock of Seagulls were like, we've got our equipment. They filled in
1: even better
0: and played Pacific High School's prom. How awesome. I want to-

0: Cola 89.9, it's Jess and Rand. Coming up next, we're going to flash back to yesterday's Will Laura Know? Lauren's confusion about fish eaters must be heard.
1: Yes.
0: Right.

0: 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Cola 99.9. It's Jesse Duran in the morning, and we have to flash back to yesterday's Will Lauren Know. Just a classic. We were asking her what someone who eats fish and seafood but no land animals is called, and Dunya believed in Lauren.
1: Yes, she's going to know.
2: She'll know this, I
0: Lauren,
2: think.
0: Lauren, what do you call someone who eats fish and seafood but avoids meat from land animals?
3: I feel like I'm going to say it wrong. Presbyterian?
2: Oh, it sounds like that, but that's a religion.
4: Very close. Give it to her. Pescatarian.
2: Yeah, you're so close, though.
0: Presbyterian.
2: They rhyme. 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
3: I know I always get those answers.
0: It is a pescatarian, not a Presbyterian.
2: Big difference.
0: Yeah, kind of. Okay. Anyway, we'll play Will Lauren Know again next Wednesday right here on Cola 99.9. 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

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We'll do that sometime around 8:20. 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

To dust off the cola can of crazy for a woman who might soon be the subject of a Netflix documentary. That's what kind of story of this. What exactly did she do? Keep it here to find out next on Cola.

0: time to open up a cola can. 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
1: Hey, good morning. Jesse Durant spanning the globe to bring you a constant variety of idiots. And if you're driving without an ID, you could get in trouble.
2: Yeah.
1: But if you're caught driving with this many IDs, you're going to get in much more trouble.
2: Oh, wow.
1: Go ahead, pick a state, Melissa.
2: Oh, let's go with the Sunshine State, Florida.
1: Let's go to Florida, where a woman was pulled over recently and asked for ID by the police.
2: She had a choice.
1: She gave a fake name, but said she didn't have her ID. Well, after a quick search of her car, officers found 12 IDs.
2: Wow.
1: All with her picture, all with different states and different names. Yes.
2: It was like a deck of cards.
1: She was allegedly an identity thief, you know, like the movie with Melissa McCarthy.
2: Yeah.
1: In fairness to Florida, she's actually Canadian. She's not from Florida. Her real name is Bryce Swanson.
2: Are Ironically, you sure about this?
1: Yeah, well, I know. Ironically, none of the IDs that she had on her said Bryce Swanson. That's the funny part. But I love that she gave officers the name Brianna Valenzuela. It just sounds like a radio DJ name.
2: It sounds exotic.
1: Yes, she should have gotten into radio. She could have been Brianna Valenzuela. But instead, she chose a life of crime. She was arrested for fraudulent use of personal information, driving without a license, and giving cops a fake name. There were no charges filed for identity theft, but we can assume.
2: Yeah.
1: You know.
2: I mean, I don't know how you get away with that.
1: I'm sure there's going to be more charges filed eventually. And that is your Cola Can of Crazy.
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2: Already crawling in Corona this morning. Sluggish on the 91 West from Grand to Gypsum Canyon. And in Fontana on the 10 West at Citrus. Multiple boxes to watch out for in more than one lane, causing drivers to swerve. So please be careful with your Cola Fast Traffic. I'm Melissa Chavez.
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0: For the court of public opinion right here on Cola 99.9. Good morning, it's Jesse Duran and Melissa. Lauren is off today. And this morning, Patrick in Riverside needs your help. Should you have to pay for a horrible restaurant experience? So Patrick writes, last Friday night at a chain restaurant, things went from bad to worse for my wife and I. First, they messed up both of our orders, and then things got really out of control when their computer system went down. We had no cash, so we waited for 25 minutes to try and pay for our food. Finally, we had enough and we just left. Well, then management went and posted a photo of my car and license plate saying we dined and dashed. Now my wife and I disagree. My wife thinks we should go back and pay, but I completely am standing my ground and refuse. Who's right? Should Patrick in Riverside have to pay for this restaurant's incompetence, or is he justified for the half-hour wait? Well, first off, Patrick, they should have comped you. It shouldn't have even been a question. They should have comped
1: you. However, they didn't.
0: In this case, I kind of think he's justified in finally saying, I've had it. They waited for 25 minutes.
1: Yeah, it doesn't matter, though.
0: 25 minutes is enough. After a while, you just have to call it and say, you know what? We tried.
1: You know, it sounds like a miserable experience. I definitely feel for Patrick and his wife. But bottom line is the restaurant did not say, okay, we'll take it off your bill. I agree. I think they should have. But because they didn't, that's not your prerogative to just decide not to pay. You don't have to tip, but you do have to pay. So I think if you're tired of waiting, maybe leave your phone number and say, call us back. We'll give you our you know, debit card number, whatever, and leave it in the restaurant's hands. But you can't just take it upon yourself to not pay. That's stealing.
0: Well, Patrick's wife agrees with you, but Patrick is not so sure. What do you think? Should Patrick in Riverside and his wife have to pay for this restaurant's incompetence or not? Was he justified by the half-hour wait to walk away? Phone lines open 949-638-COLA, or you can text us at 909-798-5600.

0: Our court of public opinion this morning on Cola 99.9. Should you have to pay for a horrible restaurant experience? Last weekend, Patrick in Riverside, he and his wife had to wait 25 minutes after they already screwed up his order. 25 minutes to try and pay for their food because the computer system went down. Eventually, they just up and left. Now his wife wants to go back and pay. He refuses. What should they do? We have Andrew on the line in Highland. What are your thoughts?
1: You know, that's a tough one, but you go to a place to have a good time. They didn't fulfill what they were supposed to do. Some of us don't get to go out that often, and you expect good service. I don't ever return to places that don't meet the standards, and it's not that difficult to do.
2: You wouldn't return, but as far as the meal they had, would you pay for that?
1: You know, ethically speaking, I probably would, because that's the way I am, but I wouldn't expect other people to do that for me if I owned the restaurant.
0: All right, what do you think? Should you have to pay for a restaurant's incompetence, 25-minute wait, and they cannot figure out how to charge your credit card? 1-949-638-COLA. That is our working number, or you can text us 909-798-5600. It's the Court of Public Opinion on Cola.

0: the court of public opinion this morning on Cola 99.9. Patrick in Riverside needs our help. He went to a chain restaurant over the weekend. They messed up his order, and he had to wait 25 minutes to try and pay. The computer system was down. They had no cash, so they basically sat there for 25 minutes. Finally, they just up and left. Now his wife wants to go back and pay.
1: Yeah.
0: Patrick's like, we are not paying them a dime. Who's right? Should they go back and pay for this restaurant debt or not? We have Jennifer on the line in Highland. What do you think?
2: But if they waited 25 minutes, you would think management would know that they had intended to pay.
0: Yeah,
2: it's
0: sure.
2: Not like they just dashed their food in their face and up and ran out the store, out of the restaurant. They waited. They legitimately waited to make a payment.
0: I agree.
2: Now, that's management's fault for not getting a phone number and or say, hey, come back and we'll even give you 50% off your next meal due to the
0: inconvenience, you know, time is money.
2: Exactly. I mean, he did wait. They did wait.
0: I agree with you. So you think it's not Patrick's fault anymore?
2: No.
0: All right. What do you think? Still time to get in your votes. 949-638. Cola, court of public opinion. Should you have to pay when a restaurant is completely incompetent like the one Patrick was dealing with on Friday night, trying to pay for 25 minutes? Finally, he just walked out of the place. It's cold.

0: Court of Public Opinion this morning on Cola 99.9. Patrick in Riverside weighed in with his dilemma after going to a chain restaurant on Friday night. He and his wife had their orders messed up, then waited 25 minutes for the computer system to come back up. It never did, so they were trying to pay their bill. Finally, they just up and left. Now his wife is wanting to go back and pay their bill. Patrick refuses. Who's right? Should they have to pay for this restaurant's incompetence? And we do have some text messages.
1: Yeah, I heard from Chris who said, we went to a restaurant's grand opening. Their computers were down. We left, went to the bank, and paid for our meal.
0: Okay.
1: Simple solution right there. All right. It's not that complicated.
0: We also have Alan on the line at Riverside. What are your thoughts?
2: I see that there is a fine line on this one because they say that they messed up their order. Well, what was messed up? Was the food terrible?
0: I don't
2: know. Unedible? What was it? You know, and then you say, hey, look, I'm absolutely not going to pay for this. You tell them you're not going to pay for this because of, you know, the food tastes terrible or whatever it was like that. But just to walk out just because you got upset that they were taking so much time to try to get you to, you know, get your payment, I think that's stealing.
1: Mm-hmm. I agree.
0: And time for our verdict. Thanks for the call, Alan. According to all of the phone calls and all of your text messages, 82% of you agree with Melissa and Alan.
1: You got to pay for it.
0: Go
1: just
0: back.
1: Just don't go back there if you don't like your experience. Don't leave a tip, but you got to pay for your meal.
0: Go back and pay. We'll have another Court of Public Opinion next Thursday morning at 6:30 right here on Cola 99.9. 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
1: An accident in Eastvale on the 15 South at Cantu Galliano Ranch. Debris in all lanes, so be careful. And in Fontana, looks like a driver lost some boxes on the 10 West at Citrus. Large boxes in multiple lanes. With your Cola Fast Traffic, I'm Melissa Chavez.
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1: Sydney Sweeney isn't just supporting her wildfire-hit hometown of Spokane from a distance, she's actually been there in Washington in person helping out. Sources say the Euphoria star has been working nonstop since arriving, bringing food to firefighters, teaming up with local nonprofits too to help prepare and distribute meals to so many families affected by the fires. And in addition to that, Sweeney's reportedly made some major donations to relief organizations as well. I really appreciate when somebody like her has the opportunity to be there in person.
2: Yeah.
1: You know, not just writing a check. That's always appreciated as well. But I think for celebs who are doing well, time is something they have less of. So to actually give that means a lot.
2: Got the boots on the ground in her hometown. And our thoughts are with Spokane. They've lost over 700 homes.
1: They call
2: that the Inland Empire of Washington State. So
1: tragic.
2: Kind of our sister city in a way. And hearts go out to them.
1: We'll leave it to Adam Sandler to have an odd swimming ritual. Sandler's daughter, Sunny, was on The Tonight Show this week promoting her new film, Don't Say Good Luck. And her dad's embarrassing pool habit came up in conversation with Jimmy Fallon.
3: He wears his socks in the pool because he can't bend to take them off on land. So
4: that is not true at all. He is the funniest dude ever.
3: It's true.
4: So he jumps in the pool with his socks and then floats his feet up to take them off?
3: Yes, and then he'll drain them, and then you play catch with them.
1: Imagine growing up with a dad like Sandler. He probably always had them laughing. Sonny Sandler's new movie, Don't Say Good Luck, drops on Netflix a week from tomorrow. That's your Scoop. I'm Melissa Chavez.
2: Coming right back, got your $50 in groceries from Stater Brothers with my nearly impossible question.
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1: An accident in Eastvale on the 15th South at Cantu Galliano Ranch. They've gotten debris out of some of the lanes, but the slow one's still quite a mess. And in San Bernardino on the 15 North at Kenwood, tire tread to watch out for. That's in the two right lanes. With your Cola Fast Traffic, I'm Melissa Chavez.
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1: Good morning, Cola 99.9. Giving you a shot right now at $50 to Stater Brothers Markets. It's got to be the first answer this morning's Nearly Impossible Question. Today is National Fresh Breath Day, in case you were wondering. There's a actual day for this.
2: Fresh breath is important.
1: I never miss an opportunity for a Nearly Impossible Question. On that note, 21% of us say this kind of breath is a turnoff. What is it? 949-638 Cola. First one to get it right, you got that $50 to Stater Brothers Markets. Lauren's out today. It's her son Levi's first day of school.
2: Big deal.
1: Melissa, it's all on you to help us out with a possible answer. 21% of us say this kind of breath is a turnoff.
2: You know, a few different answers are running through my mind right now, but because it's only 21%, I'm going to go with something a little more obscure. I'm going to say beer breath. You know, have you ever been like in a bar and somebody's getting a little too close and friendly, and then they reek of beer and it's strong and you're like, oh, please take a couple steps back.
1: You smell like you just got back from the Dirty Bird.
2: Yeah.
1: All right. 21% of us say this kind of breath is a turnoff. 949-638-COLA. Phone lines open. First one with the correct answer got that $50 for Stater Brothers Markets. And on the way, round 7:45, the Cola Summer Ticket Window, going to get you into Magic Mountain.
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0: It's Jesse Duran's Nearly Impossible Question.
1: And it's National Fresh Breath Day. Fresh breath is a priority in my life.
2: That's a good thing.
1: 21% of us say this kind of breath is a turnoff. Anna on the line, what do you think it is?
11: Onion breath.
2: onion. I wondered if that might be higher. That's the worst. Ooh.
5: Onion breath is extremely warm.
2: Oh, warm. Okay.
5: But it's not onion breath. What do you think it is? 21% of us say this kind of breath is a turnoff. 949-638-COLA. Good luck.

0: Moolah 99.9, Jesse Duran with my nearly impossible question. It's National Fresh Breath Day, and 21% of us say this kind of breath can be a turnoff. Did give the hint that onion breath was extremely warm, so Doug and Fontana, what is it?
1: I got a couple in my mind, but I'm going to have to go, seeing you saying onion, I'm going to go with the garlic breath.
0: Sometimes you don't even have to be, you know, anywhere in someone's vicinity, and you can smell
1: the room,
0: that they had
1: the
0: garlic the night before, and you got it right.
2: Good job.
1: Outstanding. All right, cool.
0: 21% of us, according to Super Value, say garlic breath is a straight-up turn-off. You have to both decide we're going to eat garlic tonight if you're in a relationship. You can't lone wolf it and eat garlic without the other person.
2: No, that's brutal. After the stinky roast,
1: my wife can walk in the bedroom and smell it. So, yeah.
0: Exactly. Ooh, you had garlic, Doug. Well, congratulations.
1: Thanks,
0: got it right. We got a $50 gift card for you for Stater Brothers Markets.
1: Cool. I love the Staters.
0: Treat yourself to their 90th anniversary specials as they celebrate 90.

0: 101.9 with Jesse Duran and Melissa. We're shorthanded today. Lauren is at her kid's first day of school. It's Levi, her son's first day ever.
1: Huge deal, yeah.
0: So she had to be there for that. But we're going to bring a little Lauren into the show this morning. Yesterday's Will Lauren Know? We're going to flash back to it. We were asking what you call someone who eats fish and seafood, but no land animals. Dunia in Moreno Valley believed in Lauren.
2: Yes, she's going to know.
1: She'll know this, I
0: Lauren,
1: think.
0: Lauren, what do you call someone who eats fish and seafood but avoids meat from land animals?
3: I feel like I'm going to say it wrong. Presbyterian?
1: Oh, it sounds like that, but that's a religion.
4: Very close.
0: That's a religion.
1: Pescatarian.
3: Pescatarian?
1: Yeah, you're so close, though.
0: Presbyterian.
1: They rhyme. That might be your best answer to date.
3: I know I always get those answers.
0: Way to go, Lauren. That is awesome. Coming right back, your chance at Six Flags Magic Mountain. Keep it here for the Cola Summer Ticket Window.
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5: Cola Fast Traffic with Melissa Chavez.
6: Some slowing because of a crash in Rancho on the 15 North at Baseline. A wreck in Highgrove as well. It's on the 215 South at Center. Vehicles involved blocking part of the off-ramp. And in Harupa Valley on the 60 West at Pyrite, a kitten to watch out for in the center divider. Please look out for him. With your Cola Fast Traffic, I'm Melissa Chavez.
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1: Awesome, thank you very much.
0: Hey, you're welcome. Your lucky day today. And we've got more four-packs on the way for Magic Mountain coming up around 10:20. And

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1: yes,
0: we're going to bring back a game we haven't played in a while. Fake or for real?
1: Can't wait.
0: Guess what I'm telling you, whether or not it's fake or for real, and you can score tickets to see Boy George and Culture Club live at the PAC Amp, Costa Mesa. Great place to see a show. We're going to get you there.

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1: Super Bowl 61 may not be until Valentine's Day of next year, but commercial time for the big game already sold out. 30-second spots sold for up to, it's rumored, 10 mil.
2: Wow.
1: Yeah, other reports say 8 and 9. Still a hefty cost. The game scheduled for February 14th at SoFi will air on both ABC and ESPN. These spots, they say, typically sell out about September or November, but this time around selling out even earlier.
2: All excited for football season.
1: I think you probably bought a couple spots.
2: Sure, yeah. You know. I'm loaded, right?
1: The fire ravaged Washington area is near and dear to Sydney Sweeney's heart because she's from Spokane, and she's not showing support by just writing a check. Sweeney's actually been there in person helping out. Sources say the Euphoria star has been working nonstop since arriving, bringing food to firefighters, I'm sure making their day, and teaming up with local nonprofits to help prepare and distribute meals to families affected by the fires. Sweeney's also reportedly made some major donations.
2: Way to go, Sydney Sweeney. Also, shout out to our local firefighters here in Riverside and San Bernardino County who have gone up to Spokane to try and help with those fires.
1: Yeah, absolutely.
2: Over 700 homes have been lost already. So,
1: and is there a new special someone in Tom Brady's life? TMZ says the former NFL QB was recently spotted with a mystery woman on a yacht in the south of France. They did some snorkeling too, so sounds like whoever he was with, they're having fun.
2: Okay.
1: That's your scoop. I'm Melissa Chavez.
2: Coming right back. Your chance to have some fun as well. We're going to bring back Fake or For Real, which we have not played in a long time. And you can score tickets for Boy George and Culture Club. Plus, the kids have a new way to start going steady.
1: Uh-huh.
2: Melissa's going to tell us all about it next.
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1: In San Bernardino, that earlier crash on the 215 South at 2nd has cleared. And on the 10 East at Tippecanoe, some tire tread to look out for. That's in more than one lane. 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

Classic hits, colon 99.9. It's Jesse Duran in the morning. And back in the 80s, when we were in love, or at least had a crush, we would simply ask the girl to go steady. But Melissa apparently

0: Things are a little different these days.
1: Yeah, my daughter Ava comes home the other night with flowers, a little gift basket, and a sign that says, "May I be your boyfriend?" So sweet. So I said, "Babe, is this just something he did, or is this like the norm now?" And she said, "It's something a lot of them do. It's kind of like the promposal, but a boyfriend
0: just
1: proposal."
0: To be boyfriend and girlfriend.
1: I like that they're stepping things up and they get romantic.
0: Okay.
1: You know, it's not just like something that evolves. Because when I went to school, I remember you'd kind of be talking to someone and then eventually you were just boyfriend, girlfriend. I don't even remember there being an actual declaration of it. It was just something that happened over time.
0: Yeah, because if you went a little too far, you would get rejected. I remember declaring my love for someone in high school and it was like, she left skid marks. She left...
1: Maybe it was your Coke bottle, I can see the future glasses that...
0: Yeah, I'm sure. Okay, thanks for bringing those up. Coming right back, Faker for Real, for your tickets to see Culture Club.
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0: 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It is time to get your tickets for Boy George and Culture Club September 6th at the PAC Amp. And we're going to switch things up this morning. We are going to play Fake or For Real. We need contestants right now looking for callers 9, 10, and 11. 949-638-COLA, 949-638-5652. Good luck.

Normally, this is when we play Cola Jeopardy. Switching things up this morning, we're going to play Fake or For Real up next. Johnny in Apple Valley on the line, as well as Ralph in Menifee and Karina in Menifee, ready to be contestants for those tickets to see Boy George in Culture Club. That's up next right here on Cola.

0: caller number 9. Johnny, you're our first contestant this morning.
1: Yay, good morning.
2: Hi, Johnny.
0: Good morning, Johnny. Brought to you by the Pacific Amphitheater. And just got to guess whether or not what I'm telling you is fake or for real. Get it right, you automatically win. Are you ready to play the game?
1: Yes, I'm ready.
0: All right, Johnny. Nobody mentioned in the 1980s Billy Joel song, "We Didn't Start the Fire," is still alive. Is that fake or for real?
2: I feel like that's for real.
0: That song came out a while ago. Johnny, how about you? Is that fake or for real?
1: I'm going to agree with her. I'm going to say it's for real.
0: I'm sorry. That's fake.
2: Oh, Johnny. I'm so sorry.
0: Chubby Checker and Bob Dylan mentioned in that song.
2: Oh, Bob Dylan is alive.
0: They're both still alive. But
2: Johnny, not going to lie, I couldn't remember all the people he mentioned.
0: There's so many people from Marilyn Monroe and Kennedy. But
1: it's okay.
0: Thanks for trying, Johnny. We appreciate you listening.
1: Thank you.
0: And we're moving on to caller number 10. We have Ralph on the line in Menifee.
3: Yes, yeah, I'm ready to play.
0: All right. A buttload is an actual measurement. Is that fake or for real? Melissa, what do you think?
2: I feel like this could be a trick, but I'm going to say fake.
0: Ralph. A buttload is an actual measurement. Is that fake or for real?
3: I'm going to say for real.
0: Ralph, that is for real.
2: Good job, Ralph.
0: You got it right.
2: I knew he was tricking me.
0: It means 126 gallons of wine.
2: Oh, okay.
0: That is a buttload of wine.
2: Definitely.
0: Congratulations, we got it right. You're our winner. And Ralph and Menifee,
3: yeah.
0: We got a pair of tickets for you to see Boy George and Culture Club.
3: That'll work. Thank you so much.
0: Hey, you're welcome. They're going to be live at the Pack Amp Sunday, September 6th in Costa Mesa. 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

Good Thursday morning. It's Kevin Machado checking in for Cindy Davis. 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

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And this weekend, don't miss American Top 40 of the 80s as Casey Kasem counts down the top hits from August 8, 1987. 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

0: 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You just won 4 tickets to Six Flags Magic Mountain.
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And tomorrow morning, it's the Nearly Impossible Question at 7:20 with Jess Duran, Melissa Chavez, and producer Lauren. 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
1: Sunny.

Hey, coming up this weekend, it's the Big Ontario Reptile Expo. I saw some reptiles in the On Air studio this morning with Jesse Duran. It's quite a sight. Hey, tickets available at cvrexpo.com. 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

0: The Inland Empire's top workplaces all have one thing in common. 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
1: 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Sleep recharges and re-energizes the brain. To thrive in school, kids of all ages, preschool through college, need to have enough energy to focus and retain information and to creatively problem solve every day. 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Sleepiness can also cause behavioral difficulties at school. As children get older, a lack of sleep leads to slipping grades. You may think your child is getting enough sleep, but how much is enough? Doctors recommend that preschool and elementary age children get 10 to 12 hours of sleep a night, while middle school and high schoolers should get 8 to 9 hours of quality sleep. 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

But we're not stopping. It's Cole at 99.9. Kevin Machado in for Sydney Davis at 12:40. Another chance for you to pick up a four pack of tickets to Six Flags Magic Mountain.

More classics for your workday. It's Cole at 99.9. And I tell you, going to be another hot one today. Highs in the hundreds through the weekend, in fact. Right now, 96 in Riverside and the Bengals on Cole.

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Well, that's it for me, Kevin Machado. 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

Well, this Sunday, Earth, Wind & Fire and Lionel Richie are going to be performing live at Intuit Dome in Inglewood. Just giving you a heads up in case you wanted to go to that show. It's going to be a good one. It's Freddie Rivera checking in. Coming up around 2:40, your chance to win a four-pack to Six Flags Magic Mountain on Cola. Hang on.

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6: 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A great night out with his electric acoustic band performing Who hits. 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
1: What are you doing? Where are you at? Sounds like you're at like a daycare.
0: No, that's just my one son.
1: Oh, that's Ace. If Ace can hear me, what up, Ace? What are you guys doing?
0: I'm cleaning while he's playing with his toys.
1: How adorable. Any cool things planned for summer, or is summer pretty much over?
0: I'm trying to push it out as far as I can.
1: Well, good, because you just scored a 4-pack to Six Flags Magic Mountain.
0: Yes! Oh, thank you!

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They won Six Flags Magic Mountain tickets. Yeah, it's Freddie Rivera. So here's your reminder. This could be you winning Six Flags Magic Mountain tickets today. Next chance to win a four-pack coming up this hour at 3:40. 3:40 is your next chance to win. Hang on to our number. It's 949-638-CULA.

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1: 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Cola, hey, last time you've been to Six Flags, Magic Mountain.
21: Oh, man. It's been a bit. About 2 years.
1: Yeah. See? You see? Overdue.
21: Definitely overdue.
1: Definitely overdue. Christian, you got a 4-pack to Six Flags Magic Mountain.
21: Oh, my God. Really?
1: Yes.
21: That's so awesome. Thank you so much.
1: You're welcome, Christian. Hey, and what about you? Are you overdue to get out, do something fun like Six Flags Magic Mountain? I got another 4-pack coming up around 4:10. Let's get back to the music.
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0: Hey, Christian, how did you forget it was your birthday in a couple days?
1: I was just on the high of getting those tickets. So,
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1: Thank you.
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probably the best racquetball player west of the 15 freeway, Dr. Carlos Leal. By the way, he was once my dentist, so hi. Thanks for having us on today. It's Freddie Rivera, and this is Billy Idol on Cola.

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0: How you doing?
1: Oh, not bad now.
0: I haven't home from said work. Anything yet. I haven't even said your car or anything.
1: No, I know.
0: I know. I give it away by putting you on hold, don't I?
1: Yep, sure do.
0: Hey, James, well, you know, obviously you already know, so I don't have to surprise you, but you can act surprised. Guess what? You're color 10.
1: All right, thank you. That's awesome.
0: James is going to Six Flags Magic Mountain, and yes, we still got a lot more 4-packs to give away tomorrow. It begins with Jesse Duran at 7:45 a.m. James, we got to get into Phil Collins now. Thank you for having us on. Cola.
1: 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Thank you so much.